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myself. And if you think that I'm still holding on to something, you should go and love yourself.

Jason Derulo. Want to want me. Vi fik også Taylor Swift, I knew it, I knew you. 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